warming the hearts of tragic hoodlum spirits, brighten the eyes of petty thieves who crawl at night, who feign to use a knife. Jingle jangle, the cosmos are on fire. The blazing loins of the criminal choir rejoice to be alive, broken and depraved. Sullied mop and rusted pail, centuries of poison to escape this heaven or hell. This earthly cell of dead flowers and so many wounded foes. It's hard to remember fantasy or horror. Unwarranted caresses, little Lolitas who want to be held in large hands. Dear Father, who art in heaven, hallowed be thy name. Witches confused by their own magic, witches displeased by their own perfume. Shamelock women, shaman women fuming with shame. Lovelock women, women their own magic women. Shadow body, shadow spirit, white blood, blue night, angels' lyrics. Female creature wilted high in the rafters, orgies of dust and butterfly laughter. Shadow spilling into the babe's milk, starry eyes of ghost's memoir. Four blue plus two, that makes six. That's 12 times two. Two brown eyes, one green. Hazel's asleep in the hayloft. Down the road, drowning in dry grass. In a sweet maiden's lap, poisoned with nightshade. Witch's last laugh. Stick your thumb.

red's not your color. 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Little dewy brawling cats with cross eyes and hats. They take mercy on you, they take you for walks. The mercy choir singing dismal hymns, watery Bible rims, I'll jumble the mess. 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

With a knapsack of trinket, I'm off to seek my fortune again, chasing ghosts of dead orphans, friend, cousin, or kin. We wave to the passerby, moth wings of a butterfly, endless tracks where no car passed, close your eyes and you can fly. I'm off to meet my cellmate, a naked, funny jailbait, wading into ponds, filling with polywogs at dawn, mourning the light that slipped from my eyes. 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

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Over morale, over law, the bell rings without a crier. For the dancers on the killing floor, performing for the lawyer. Pounds of flesh in his pocket, no flames on his docket. The call with wounded view above the flag.

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Did you guys catch DJ Hop a set earlier?

Well, all right. Star Child, citizens of the universe, recording angels. We have returned to claim the pyramid. Partying on the mothership. I am the mothership connection. Get down in 3D.

potions, swole hand itching, the old man bitching, switching with the fan with the gold band twitching, spitting like a bionic sneeze that frees vodka, just to clear the air like the ionic breeze, quadra, slick enough to outsly a fox.

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0: 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I can feel you now. I know that you're afraid. You're afraid of us. You're afraid of change. I don't know the future. I didn't come here to tell you how this is going to end. I came here to tell you how it's going to begin.
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Answer me. With years, I'm asking you why. Why are the innocent dead and the guilty alive? Where is justice? Where is punishment? Or have you already answered? Have you already said to the world, here is justice?